feel? 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Hey, are you guys ready? Are you guys ready? Okay, here we go.

All right. Watch your back, watch your side. 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String you like a heart while they playing Mozart. No credential, get nowhere like Oslo. Send back to Frisco at the Regal Beagle. Swap it like Rico, on fire like Pyro. Frantic like a schizo, rougher than Brillo. He caught the rap like

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1: 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Catch a bad chick by her toe. If she holler, if
2: New music.
1: She holler, let her go.